0: across the island.
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News Update was all brought to you by Spectrum. You can make anything possible because you have a connection that's built for everywhere. 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That's Spectrum. Here's Kenny T and Kahano Alkaran, Drift Away, KWXX. Yeah.

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The Back to My Roots tour comes to Hilo Saturday, June 13th at the

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How's it? And good morning to you, and especially you, Scotty, on the weekend with you on this beautiful Saturday morning all across Hawaii. Thank you very much for tuning in. This hour, we will have birthdays, so get your shout-outs and dedications in to 808-296-5999. We also have food news and I never know that. And getting us started this morning, it's Inoa Ole. Take this ride on KWXX.

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1: 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So looking up at the calendar, today is Russian Language Day. And Russian, you know, growing up as a kid in the 80s, Russia was the great enemy. So Russian was never a language I ever had an interest in learning. But my in-laws are from Russia, and Russian's a funny language. One time they were here visiting, and my mother and father-in-law started cracking up while we were looking at t-shirts. And I said, "What's so funny?" And they said, "Oh, that shirt. What does it say?" I said, "It says Dahui." They said, "What's that?" I said, "Well, Hui is a Hawaiian word for like club or group. Why?" They said, "Well, in Russian, it means something completely different. In Russian, Hui means," and this is where I will leave it up to you. Go find your nearest Russian language speaker and ask them what the word Hui means in Russian. I promise you, the next time you see a Dahui shirt, you will crack up. Up next, it is Galaxy Anuhea on KWXX.